Well, I am super jacked that you joined us late yesterday afternoon. Pups Bub for the Summer of Rock Happy Hour. We've been doing it all summer with Taco. I want to talk about the next one in 3 minutes on JRR.

Doesn't it seem like 1,000 years ago that we all got our G to the end of the R on at Rockville? Let's do this. I've got Never Tell in Sleep Theory, and I've got some Offspring for Carrie, who just got divorced today. That was finalized. I want to play the Offspring after AWOL on JRR.

0: Well, Carrie's divorce was finalized today, and she's celebrating. She's pretty damn happy. She's like, I knew it was a mistake the day we got back from our honeymoon in Mexico, Klinger. It's 101.1 WJRR, Orlando's rock station. I'm going to play 3 days in the good life next. She was married 8 months, start to finish, 8 months. And I'm like, well, how much did that wedding cost? She's like, you know what? We had it in my mom and dad's backyard, so it may have been a couple $1,000s. It really wasn't a lot. We didn't have a lot of money. But she said, Klinger, I'm in a better place than I was 8 months ago.
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I could have broken a hip on that song, and I would do it all over again. I love it, man. Song from 3 days called The Good Life. That is for Don, who just moved from Lauderdale to Kissimmee 2 weeks ago.

Well, October is going to be another badass month in 2026 for new music. That is when Cage the Elephant will release the record with this song on it. It's called Beaches in Tennessee on JRR.

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So many things to be excited about with regards to Audioslave. Maybe a new record in the future. I mean, we know that Tom Morello said, hey, we got so many leftover songs from those first three records, we could put out another record. But I will say, Tom Morello's a busy beaver because he's got his next solo record coming out, I think the third Friday of September.

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We've got 19 days until the boat leaves out of Port Canaveral. Lynch, Taco, the offshore fiasco. I want to talk about that in a couple of minutes on JRR.

0: I said it last week. I'm going to say it again tonight. 10 days into the month of August, 2026. I think Finger 11 is an underappreciated band. That song is incredible. The rest of their songs and records are badass for sure. It's 101.1 WJRR, Orlando's rock station. 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Lynch and Taco aboard the Orlando Princess out of Port Canaveral on August 29th. If you want details, of course, it's WJRR.com.
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5: No matter how hard you try, you can't stop us now.

I've never met Eddie Vedder, but I've seen on the internet what he does. 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Or if he plays an event and there's kids around, he'll give a kid an electric guitar, man, or one of his badass acoustic guitars.

That song, I don't care how many times we've heard it. I don't care how old it is. 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You know what's up? And let's put the spotlight on Magnolia Park right now. Let's bang out the sounds of Shallow on JRR.

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1: Hey, friends, I know you wear them. When you're wearing leather pants, do you put underwear on or no? You freeball it, commando style, like Lenny Kravitz. And I only know that because I saw the performance from years ago in Stockholm. He just bent over with his guitar to rock it and split his pants and gave everybody a full pelican.

0: Is there really anything else I can do for you tonight? It's 101.1 WJRR, Orlando's rock station. May have just played the single greatest song from Tool called 46 and 2. And I'm not saying I want to call in fake sick, put the radio station on autopilot, ride my unicycle with no seat home, but I'm saying, what else can I do for you after that beast of a song from Tool?
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There's never going to be a time when I'm playing a song from Linkin Park and not thinking, holy crap, the first record, the second record, and the third record were like getting punched in the face three consecutive times, and we loved it.

Man, October's going to be so fun for new music. And this has been an epic year for new music, man. Cage the Elephant, mid to late October, they'll drop the record with that song on it. It's called Beaches in Tennessee.

did. I heard from a guy named Jody, which if you're in the military, you get the reference, but Jody is his real name. Jody and Lindsay, Orlando, Florida, which is where we are right now. They left us for 36 hours this past weekend to go to Chicago and see the Foo Fighters play that song at Soldier Field.

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1: I'm never going to not ask you for feedback. If you think that is a country song and we should not be playing it, well, then tell me about it, man. I'm a fan of Theory of a Dead Man. I love the vibes coming off that song called Winnebago.

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I didn't say feed bags. I'm not opposed to feed bags, but I'm saying feedback. This band is a duo called Ninth Key. It's a guy named Echo and Low Spirit. And the song is called Happy Feels Like.

It's got to be so cool for the artists and the bands and the musicians when they do a collaboration that they know is just going to hit. It's got to be so damn cool. That is the end result of The Offspring and Electric Callboy getting together on a song called Let the Good Times Roll. Oh, no.

Coming up on the 26th, anybody going to Janus Landing in St. Pete to see Buck Cherry? That band right there, Blackstone Cherry, is out with Buck Cherry. That is their song called

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That song right there. You already know when I started playing it that I was going to come on afterwards and say, oh my God, Skylar Grey makes a song. Not necessarily. I just think that her parts in that song elevate the song with Motionless and White, which I'm also a damn fan of.

It's a fun job, but it's still a job. 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I know this. It'll be a flip side to what you did. Somebody else trying to spin off like some

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16: All right, good morning, everybody. Welcome back. I'm Pat Lynch. Taco Bob is here.
17: What up, what up?
16: I guess it's the back-to-school dance for Orange and Sumter County this morning. Join everybody else who started yesterday.
17: Had their nice long day off yesterday, Orange and Sumter. You know how that day is, that last day where your REU's going, oh, yeah, my buddies over in Seminole County, they're screwed. And then you're like, oh, it's coming for me tomorrow.
16: It's just delaying the inevitable.
17: It's a grim reaper.
16: Right.
17: Nah, it's going to be good for all you kids going back to school.
16: All right, so just be aware of that. If your travels take you through Orange or Sumter today, school bus stops, school buses, school zones, all of the above.
17: Good for all you kids going back to school, being around all your friends and everything, and great for you parents, finally, being free.
16: All right, everybody get on your e-bikes and go!
17: No.
16: excessive heat warning today, by the way.
17: Whew, I felt one yesterday, too. Wow.
16: Heat index today will top out around 110. We've got a couple of areas in the broadcast zone that are already in the low 80s this morning.
17: I believe it.
16: Cocoa Beach is at 83 right now.
17: Mm-hmm.
16: So it's you can do the math there, factor in the humidity, and it'll be fun time this afternoon. They're going to take another crack at that launch that got scrubbed yesterday. Supposed to go off at 11 something yesterday. They moved it to 10:26 this morning.
17: Okay.
16: So that's the deal with that. 22526 is our text line. 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
17: 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You have 30 seconds to yap your message.
16: And it's sent right over to us.
17: Yeah.
16: All right. With that, I think we're underway officially now, Tonko.
17: Hope the roads are good. We shall see.
16: All right. We'll get this first break out of the way and come back with some idiotology after some more tunes, right?
17: Yeah.
16: To those here in a few minutes. Good morning.
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0: 101 WJRR, Orlando's Rock Station. There's Wage War with Blindfold closing in on our first Idiotology. Do you know what gooning is, Taco Bob?
1: Gooning. Well, we talked about Goonies last week. No, I'm not aware.
0: Well, I'm getting educated here myself with this. I'll give you a hint. It's in the first three letters of the word.

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2: Only the second day of it. Hopefully you win today.
1: Let's begin with some Brad Pitt news.
2: I haven't heard that name in a while.
1: Ironically, I, for whatever reason, decided to watch Fight Club on Sunday morning.
2: That's a good start to the Sunday.
1: Well, I can tell you, because it finally was released on 4K DVD, and I collect those, and I bought it, and I'm like, okay, sit down and watch this morning. He was great in that. It's been great in a lot of movies. Yeah.
2: I like the other dude, Norton or whatever, in there, too. He was good.
1: Yeah. After 7 years of being sober, Brad Pitt is drinking again.
2: Oh, really?
1: Yes. But he says it's in a, quote, more restrained way, unquote.
2: To each his own. Hopefully it works out all right.
1: He got help originally back in 2016. Bradley Cooper helped him turn away from the booze and get involved with Alcoholics Anonymous.
2: The irony there, Bradley Cooper, because if you think of his different movies when he was in The Hangover,
1: right. Pitt even said that he at one point thought about suicide, and that was all over this family stuff after the divorce from Angelina Jolie.
2: Brad Pitt thought about, wow.
1: Listen to this. He goes, I've never been suicidal except for one little period. And in that one little period, I just thought, well, I just couldn't. I just didn't see a way out. The pain was so oppressive that I wasn't going to act on this, but I could feel the cold steel of the bullet in my head. And it felt just like relief, and I thought, oh, okay, now I understand. I understand suicide.
2: Wow, that's a morbid story.
1: Yeah,
2: there.
1: It really is.
2: Holy cow.
1: I don't know. I'm seeing red flags here all over the place, man.
2: Well, all of us being, just Joe Schmo normal dudes.
1: Yeah.
2: And ladies, for that matter, too. It's like, that's Brad Pitt.
1: Right.
2: Come on, brother.
1: Right.
2: You got it all.
1: It hasn't helped that four of his six kids that he shares with Jolie have filed to drop his last name.
2: Yeah.
1: So, it's blow after blow.
2: Yeah. Maybe, speaking of that, Jennifer Aniston, you had her and moved on. I mean, come on. Joe and Schmo right here. Lynch and Taco, Joe Schmo's.
1: She obviously, we've had an obsession with her since we became aware of her.
2: Yeah,
1: and
2: we've
1: been very open about that. And our spouses both know that, too.
2: Since we were friends, of course.
1: Yes. There's got to be something about her that just...
2: Is a turnoff?
1: Can't get her to plant permanently with someone.
2: I don't know.
1: I can't even imagine what flaw it might be. Because I
2: don't want to think about
1: it. No, right. It's painful to think about that.
2: You just don't think about it. No, don't even. He's doing signals right now. But little nipples going left and right and up and down. No.
1: Running joke we
2: Stop.
1: Have.
2: Stop. How dare you? I've seen those when we were friends,
1: Let's go to Houston, where a 35-year-old man was so irate over not being able to access his adult anime that he phoned up the governor's office of Texas and made some, incredible threats that ended up getting him arrested. And if this whole thing goes through court, he could end up in prison for 10 years.
2: Over anime. Adult anime. Come on, man.
1: Here's what's going on with this guy. Texas is one of the states, as is Florida, where you have to age verify to access adult content sites.
2: Restrictions.
1: Also, via Google, they require that you're on file as being 18 or older, which he is for Google. But it sounds like he wasn't for one of the sites he was trying to access, which he didn't verify through them, it sounds like. So he got extremely irate, and he ripped off this message that he left at the governor's office. I can't read any of it.
2: No.
1: I cannot read any of it, but it does end up with death threats being made.
2: We've all done it where we start to say, God, I'd like to come down and I won't say it, bomb me. Anyway, but don't let it come out of your lips.
1: Here's 35-year-old Joseph Osment trying to explain his actions.
3: It's affecting everybody, even over the ages of 18. I had a mental breakdown at the end of the day. I allegedly left the voicemail. I don't even remember what I said during the thing. I don't even feel like that was the exact words that I said. I don't know. I'd have to listen to the recording over again.
1: You might want to, Joseph. I'm looking at the transcript right here. Taco, let me just hand this over to you so you can just do a quick little eyeball. Here, I bracketed the...
2: You said he might want to listen to it. I say, Joseph, run and run far. Don't listen to this. Oh. Why do they bleep out bitches? I can understand it's MFing.
1: It's in a publication that...
2: Yeah.
1: You see where I can't even attempt to read or say any of that?
2: No.
1: It's every word.
2: Wow. And again, this is all over adult anime.
1: That he was blocked out from because he didn't properly age verify.
2: Man, all I want to do is hang out with my...
1: Joseph, life, get one.
2: Yeah.
1: Good God. All right, gooning.
2: Okay, you said gooning has something to do with the first three letters. So.
1: Yeah, that's your hint. There has now been multiple incidents, mostly at Dollar Tree stores, of this act known as gooning.
2: Oh, is this where you walk up to somebody with...
1: A female. And
2: that is just, you know what?
1: And completes your number three.
2: That...
1: That's
2: sexual. That's sexual assault.
1: When we thought, any time we think that we have reached the bottom of the barrel of just depravity, along comes another story like this. Most of these creeps who are doing this then share the video that they take on these like-minded forums online.
2: I hope that somebody gets all of them. They need to go directly in the island. Because you are just as bad as a child molester. You sick.
1: What in the hell? And what's with the Dollar Tree? There's been at least 11 incidents of this so far that they know of that have been reported.
2: I'd like to go in the, a form of BWO, Bob World Order, where we just take, no holds bar. When people are messing around, they're done. Go into the Dollar Tree and drag. And see if you goon me. Uh-huh. I'll goon you at the kneecaps. Monica Lewinsky.
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This is 101.1 WJRR, Orlando's Rock Station Lynch and Taco Show. Good morning. Welcome to Tuesday. Keep in mind, it is the first day of school for Orange and Sumter counties, so everybody's officially back in session now. We'll get you in the loop with some of the headlines that you're waking up to this morning, things you can win on the show, and stuff that'll be happening over the course of the next 4 hours. That's on the way at 6 o'clock here on 101.1 WJRR.

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12: All right, 6 o'clock. It's Tuesday, August 11th, 2026. I'm Pat Lynch. Taco Bob is here as we begin the second hour of the show. Welcome.
13: Welcome to it, and thanks for being here.
12: Today is also the first day of classes in Orange and Sumter County, joining the rest of Central Florida as everybody is now officially back to school. Careful on the roads this morning, please.
13: Yes, very careful on the roads. I was talking to one of our crossing guards, and over 100 citations written yesterday. Wow.
12: Where?
13: Just, I want to say Oviedo. I had to restart my computer. I want to say Oviedo alone. How about that?
12: Weather alert today. Heat advisory for all of Central Florida, basically from late this morning till early this evening. All of our counties are affected. Now, the actual air temperatures are going to be middle 90s, but the humidity is really up there. So it's going to, you know, have us getting into the 108 to 112 range, feels like. So be aware of that.
13: Careful and hydrate.
12: They'll try to launch that Falcon 9 Starlink mission again today. It was scrubbed from yesterday. They're aiming for a 1026 launch this morning from Cape Canaveral Space Force Station. What else we got here? Skeletal remains found near I Drive, Taco.
13: Near I Drive?
12: Yeah, two pedestrians are walking near the intersection of I Drive and Continental Gateway when they found the remains.
13: Just what our tourism needs.
12: Just south of World Center Drive. Authorities have not released information on the identity of the deceased or the cause of death. Ongoing investigation. Orlando police officers have had more than 800 encounters with e-bikes since the beginning of 2026. The police department Chief Eric Smith was talking about these at a city workshop yesterday. Commissioners were there, and it sounds like they're getting ready to enact some sort of ordinance, with the very least being keeping these things off of sidewalks. Most of the incidents that we're having, the e-bikes are found to have been at fault. The chief said that 813 interactions with e-mobility devices since the first of the year include 46 crashes with injuries and 12 hit and runs involving a minor.
13: Had one fly in front of me yesterday on my way home. I was like, okay, you almost just got run over, and this was an adult on one.
12: Yeah. Well, this will ignite a firestorm of debate, which we're not really going to walk into this minefield. You can feel how you want to feel about vaccinations, but there was an executive order signed yesterday, which is going to change the schedule for childhood vaccinations, spreading them out rather than giving them in grouped doses. There's differing opinions on that. Wherever yours is fine with us.
13: Thank you. When you said that at the beginning, I was like, thank God. Not going there.
12: Death toll has risen to 132, with hundreds more injured in Columbia. Earthquake yesterday, which was pretty substantial. So they're still working through that in that country.
13: I was getting alerts on my phone yesterday, and each time it would be a bigger number. Oof.
12: Some of your in-the-loop headlines for this morning. What's it looking like on the prize front, Taco Bob?
13: Prize front, we have more of those five-finger death punch tickets today, more tickets to go check out the Toadies, and the first of three trips given away today to our iHeartRadio. Dude, it's a trip to Vegas. You would have guessed getting flown out to Vegas, put up in a hotel, you get to go to a show, and $1,000. Just remember this. The first chance happens just after 9, around 9:05, and it's a text to enter and win.
12: 200-200 is the number for the contest. Mm-hmm. Not to be confused with our text line.
13: No.
12: All right. Feel free to use that. Use the talk back as we move along this morning if you want to jump in and have a say, please, please do.
13: Yeah, people have been on the text line all morning. Good morning to you. And I'm restarting, as I said, my computer. So text line is right now on hold.
12: We'll have rock news for you later this morning.
13: It froze up to where I couldn't even respond to people. But now we're back at it.
12: You're okay. You're good. Okay. Just checking on you
13: there. Never scared on this side over here.
12: Yeah, don't be scared. Get you over to the traffic center. Help get you to where you need to be this morning.
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0: 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This is the Lynch and Taco Morning Show. 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
2: I think we got the dog relaxing there on the veranda at the Lakeside Manor. 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
3: 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And make sure you tell them the dog sent you. Let's start with this because we've been talking about, you know, some little league baseball and softball. Well, the apocalypse is now upon us. We know the NCAA cannot, you know, enforce its own rules because of these pom-pom waving hometown judges who overrule the NCAA to keep hometown players eligible. Well, now the same thing is happening in little league baseball. Do you guys see this story?
4: What's up?
3: A little league team from Tulsa, Oklahoma, which was disqualified from the Southwest Region Tournament in Texas earlier this week because they had an ineligible player. They've been granted a temporary restraining order by a hometown judge in Tulsa, and will now be able to play for a spot in the Little League World Series.
5: So they were disqualified for an ineligible. What they had?
3: Right.
5: Was it the old modern day had an 18-year-old on the team?
4: Out of town ringer.
5: That's how I do it.
3: Yeah, there's no, they didn't give any specifics on the kid who was ineligible, but the Little League Baseball did release a statement saying
4: he's from Japan.
5: That's it.
4: Slugger, pitcher, slugger.
3: Yeah, Little League released a statement saying they've done this to uphold the integrity of the league, and in declaring Tulsa a forfeit their previous game, they said it was because Little League International relies on adult volunteers and parents to adhere to our rules, regulations, and policies. End quote. Translation: the adults cheated so their kids could maybe make it to the Little League World Series.
4: Hey, Bulldog Taco, did you ever envision the extreme that the phrase "just win, baby" was going to be taken to present day?
3: Yeah, and you guys used to give me grief because I remember when I used to say Little League, the Little League World Series shouldn't be on national television.
5: Yeah.
3: This is sort of why right here. It makes adults do stupid stuff, and it puts too much pressure on the kids.
5: I remember when Little League was just watching a game behind the foul ball fence, hoping to get that foul ball for a snow cone.
4: Exactly.
3: Right. Now it's like, the adults are cheating so their kids can get to the Little League World Series. Anyway, there it is. More news in the WNBA. Dejanae Carrington of the Chicago Sky says she never claimed that the assessment of a flagrant foul on her Saturday in a game against Indiana was the result of white privilege.
4: She's a piece of work.
3: Yeah. She came from behind, hit Indiana's Sophie Cunningham in the head, as Lynch said yesterday, clotheslined her. The play was reviewed and upgraded to a flagrant two. She was ejected. Then right afterwards, she posted, quote, "white privilege" in all caps on social media and tagged the Indiana Fever. Well, yesterday she said, quote, "never once did I claim that the assessment of the foul was white privilege. I would never use that term as a rhetorical weapon, knowing that the historical and social weight it holds without having the proper evidence to substantiate it." Whatever.
5: Did anybody show her post and say, "then what's this, you dummy?"
3: Yeah, why would you post it minutes after getting ejected and tag the Indiana Fever? It sure seems like.
4: And another thought here is Sophie Cunningham has also administered some, those types of fouls to opposing players. However, there is no type of post-game social post of anything of that nature.
3: Right.
4: Come on, man.
5: Yeah, there's not like a "how'd that taste" as I put you into the water cooler.
4: Good Lord.
3: So we had a discussion / debate on our show yesterday about the WNBA as far as race and all the talk we had. Race, sexual orientation, politics have become involved. And we had a debate yesterday, and I said it's been a boon for the league as far as national exposure. I mean, the WNBA is now regularly discussed on Fox News. Caitlin Clark, one of the most covered athletes in the world, probably among the top five most famous athletes on the planet right now. Yes, a lot of the coverage has been negative, but isn't that better than no coverage at all?
5: Yeah, that's the age-old statement. Whether it's good or bad, at least you're being talked about.
4: Okay, if we're going to really be honest here, let's ask ourselves the following follow-up question.
3: Okay.
4: All of this coverage, I grant you that. Yes, it's getting all this. Not one bit of it has inspired me to make plans to carve out 2 hours to sit down and watch a WNBA game.
3: Okay.
4: And but end of statement.
5: Well, that's just because you've been busy watching Little League softball, girls' softball, and I have too.
3: That's because you've been up at 5 a.m. watching the Grand Prix of Monaco. But anyway, Lynch, all right, but if you're flipping through the channels on a Sunday and a WNBA game shows up as you're clicking through, maybe you'll stop on it now, whereas you wouldn't before?
4: I've zero interest, man. I've never had any interest in this. The circus sideshow is of interest to me because I think it's a spectacle that is just beyond ridiculous.
3: Would you have known who Sophie Cunningham was if not for some of this?
4: When she showed up at the UFC fight, that was cool.
5: Yeah. You know, if I was flipping through to answer your question that you were proposing, Pat, if I was flipping through and I saw an Indiana Fever game, I'd stop on that for a couple minutes, just because it's Caitlin, well, and Sophie.
3: Speaking of politics and sports, President Donald Trump defended FIFA President Gianni Infantino amid the backlash over his handling of a plan to sell off a percentage of the World Cup to private investors. A lot of individual organizations and confederations from Europe and North America and Asia trying to get Infantino ousted as the president of FIFA, and President Donald Trump came out yesterday and said he backs Infantino. Of course he does, because Infantino revoked the red card against our player during the World Cup at Trump's behest. So yeah, this is getting ugly. Infantino was essentially going to sell 20% of FIFA without the approval of the organizations that make up FIFA. It would be sort of like the SEC commissioner, Greg Sankey, selling off 20% of the SEC without the approval of the schools that make up the SEC.
4: I would like to make a proposal right now.
5: Okay.
4: Please allow me to pause momentarily for this brief prayer. Dear Lord, please could you make the next several weeks zoom by and get us started with college and pro football so we can push all this other crap that really, when you get right down to it, no one gives a rat's ass about out of the news.
3: There you go.
5: Say an amen.
4: Amen. You thank you.
3: Amen, brother. Amen. Speaking of football, the Dallas Cowboys, they signed their star defensive tackle, Quinnen Williams, to a 3-year extension worth $106 million, $101 million guaranteed. Compare that to the little $30 million guaranteed that the top running backs are getting.
4: Terrible.
5: Yeah.
4: Injustice, man.
3: $101 million versus, Bijan Robinson, here's your little pittance $30 million guarantee. So, anyway.
4: He is Mike the Bulldog Bianchi, host of Game On with Brandon Kravitz, weekday afternoons at 3 on FM 96.9 The Game. And we thank you, Dog, for joining us every morning here on JRR for the Sports Page.
3: Absolutely. And a happy birthday to the great American pop singer, Eric Carmen, who sang the song that told the story about who I took to the high school prom. All by myself.
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0: Good morning, and thanks for rocking on the job with the 101.1 WJRR Orlando's Rock Station Lynch and Taco Show. More idiotology on the way. 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
1: A trip and cash, pretty sweet. Speaking of cash, have you seen Usain Bolt's?
0: Is that what you had me pull up here?
1: Yes, his new gig, if you will.
0: Had me pull up some prescription drug ad. What, Jardiance?
1: Jardiance.
0: For chronic kidney disease. Does Usain Bolt have kidney disease?
1: It's for CKD is what he calls it in the commercial. No, he doesn't, but he's endorsing that drug. I was watching TV the other day, and this came on, and I had to take a double take. I rewound it. The whole premise is that he's the fastest guy in the world or whatever, and with Jardiance and chronic kidney disease, you have to take everything really slow, okay? So
2: I'm Usain Bolt, world's fastest man, but I'm here to show that slow can be good too, especially when it comes to a progressive disease like chronic kidney disease. So while I don't have CKD myself, I'm taking it slow to remind you that
0: No, but we're going to pay you millions of dollars to talk about a drug that'll help people who do have it.
2: This is a little pill proven to slow the progression of CKD, which can lead to dialysis. And it lowers the risk of cardiovascular death, too.
3: Serious side effects include increased ketones in blood.
0: They've got him doing all this Zen meditation type stuff.
1: He's like, while he's doing it, that's the best part of the commercial. While he's doing it, he has his gold medals around his neck while he's mowing the lawn very slowly.
0: He's in a track suit, of course.
1: While he's manicuring and grooming a bonsai tree, just pruning it very, very slowly. Then, oh, it's great. He's whittling wood really slow. There's the gold medals.
0: Do they have the side effects of this thing here?
3: Utter urine and infection between around the anus and genitals. Both may be fatal.
0: So all right, we're out at anus and genitals.
1: That made me laugh, too.
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6: 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Or the corrosive chamber that simulates 15 years of life

0: 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Lynch and Taco again set for our next idiotology. We've got a mystery cat boat we need to talk about.
1: Well, cats don't like... I've never even heard of a cat boat.
0: You will hear it in about 5 minutes on JRR.

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Welcome to another edition of Idiotology with Lynch and Taco. 101.1 WJRR. Bunch of freaking idiots.

0: Hello, hello.
1: Wow, that was odd. Because the board was set up right. Having some gremlins in here. Thank you for your patience.
2: All right. 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Lock us in as a preset. You've done that in your vehicle. Same premise in the app. It has presets. You just put us in there as, you know, your go-to. And then when you go to someplace else, you can continue to rock on.
1: Yeah, we don't ask you for much. We just thank you for listening to the station. But if you could, at some point, make us the number one preset, JRR, on the free iHeartRadio app, that'd be cool.
2: Then you have use of the talkback feature as well. If you got something to say about anything that's happening on the show or want to participate in the discussions, you can hit the talkback mic and your thoughts are sent right over to us. Well, your words are, your thoughts aren't.
1: Well, we could be real deep with that because your thoughts are within your words. Let's move on to idiotology.
2: We've all heard of a clown car.
1: Uh-huh.
2: How about a cat boat?
1: Is a cat boat a boat full of lettuce?
2: No, no. Good guess, though, Taco.
1: I was trying to think of it after you teased it. I'm at a loss for words. This
2: reminds me of the old, what was that? 7 miles out, there is no doubt. What was
1: it? Oh, what was the name of that boat? The something boat. Oh. It'll hit me in a minute. It was this boat out of Port Canaveral.
2: They used to bring strippers in for Stripper Thursday.
1: Yeah, and the premise of the boat was the bonsai boat. What the heck?
2: Seven miles out, there is no doubt.
1: Yeah, you would go out on the boat. It was a floating strip club is what it was.
2: Well, it was a little more than that.
1: Oh, yeah. God, I remember going on that and just be like, I feel dirty.
2: You went on it?
1: Yeah, we did a friggin'... You didn't?
2: No.
1: Oh, I did.
2: No.
1: They had me out there for an appearance. I thought you were out there with me.
2: No.
1: The buoy boat?
2: Buoy boat.
1: Was it?
2: It was the buoy boat. You got to 7 Mile Buoy and...
1: Uh-huh.
2: Clothes fly.
1: I was like, hey, ladies, back off a little. I am married.
2: No, the cat boat is this vessel that is in some water in Tacoma, Washington. They have now removed, police and marine services have removed 51 cats off of this boat as of yesterday.
1: Wow. What do they do with them all? I'm guessing a pound.
2: They're trying to figure out who in the hell even owns this boat. They're having difficulty tracking down who obviously it's probably a cat lady who's... has nautical tendencies.
1: Or it's a fisherman and their cats are just attracted all the fish.
2: Could be. It's quite a mystery at this point.
1: Do you have a picture of said boat? Is it big?
2: I don't know.
1: It's the buoy club. It wasn't the buoy boat. The buoy club. That was it.
2: Well, we were close.
1: Yeah.
2: Thank you for the save there.
1: Good on you remembering 7 miles out, no doubt.
2: I just remember that was a great... It told you everything you needed to know.
1: Uh-huh.
2: Well, what exactly do you do? Well...
1: You do the math there, bud.
2: You said it earlier when we were when I teased you with this story. You're like, cats and water. This just doesn't sound like, you know, something.
1: Yeah, they just hate it. Yeah. I'll never forget a friend of mine, and it made me look at him twice like, dude, you don't do that. He just...
2: Gave his cat baths, right?
1: No. We were sitting out back in the smoke and cig days, sitting out in back of the house that we rented, me and the girls, and he grabbed one of my roommate's cats and just threw it in the pool.
2: See, now that's just an a-hole move.
1: That's what I'm saying. It made me look at him twice like, dude, what are you doing?
2: Yeah, there may be some deeper issues going on there.
1: Yeah, and I was kind of thinking that in a little... And my roommate was pissed when she heard... He was just really high. And so his brain was on that, you know, speed.
2: Needless to say, the conditions on the boat were disgusting.
1: Ugh. Cat pee. We've talked about that's one of the worst.
2: They've taken the rescued cats to the Humane Society of Tacoma, where they will be examined by a vet.
1: Hopefully they do like some, you know, kitty marathon where they try, you know, adopting them all out.
2: Police have not identified the owner of the boat, but said it is legally registered. The cats were spotted by a paddleboarder who was going by. He probably smelled it.
1: Mm-hmm.
2: Ugh, boy.
1: See, if it wasn't Tacoma, if it was here on, like, Cocoa Beach, I'd think Motorcycle Tom on his boat. His yacht.
2: Let me ask you a question. This is kind of, I already know the answer.
1: It's an inside joke, by the way. Yeah?
2: If the company you worked for had just recently laid off 8,000 of your coworkers, we're talking about Meta in this case.
1: 8,000.
2: Yeah. Yeah, it was big news recently.
1: Yeah, no, I remembered. I didn't know it was 8,000, though.
2: 8,000. Well, just in this latest round, as they transitioned to more of an AI situation, they hold a all-hands-on-deck meeting with the company's head honchos, including their chief technology officer, Andrew Bosworth.
1: I'm not going.
2: Who? Well, it was mandatory.
1: Yeah.
2: And they had a question-and-answer session.
1: I know what happens at those mandatory meetings. You, and you, you're out.
2: Would you ask, if you were recognized to ask a question, would you say, hey, could you bring back Meta Days, which was a little program they had way back in their beginning time as a morale builder? It was a few bonus extra paid days off.
1: Yeah.
2: The CTO, what do you think his answer was?
1: No, you're lucky to have a job.
2: He goes, that's a very dumb question. If anything, you need to work harder, not less.
1: Uh-huh. Because we have AI that's replacing all your coworkers.
2: Are you tone deaf as to what just happened here? Numb nuts.
1: You posted as a question at the beginning. You said, if the company you work for fired 8,000 people, would you, the first thing I'd be doing is saying, I'm a little concerned, but there's nothing I can do about it. And I'd say, I think I'm going to downsize, sell the house so I have some cash in the bank, and start just slowly doing a little job hunting.
2: All that stuff is smart, but in the immediate present time, I think what I would have done is just remained sat quietly during the question and answer session.
1: Oh, yeah, I wouldn't have said a word.
2: If you need a laugh this morning, I have a visual for you to check out on our JRR Facebook page. And it is headline of the week number 2.
1: Ooh. Let me get the phone. Hold on. I'm just going to give a thumbs up. Remember, sometimes it stops and

0: Bear with me.
1: City Council apologizes after dead end sign placed right next to cemetery.
2: Why are you apologizing? That's straight up funny.
1: Well, it's also the truth on several levels.
2: I mean, what?
1: There, where the sign was placed, the road is a dead end. It just happens to be adjacent to the cemetery and the sign for the cemetery, which is also
2: a dead end.
1: Literally a dead end.
2: Hey, if you can't giggle at that, sorry. You got issues. Compare that to the Grim Reaper last week.
1: Oh, my God. Standing on the roof of the hospital, peering in at patients.
2: Now, that is just morbid.
1: You see the picture there on the Facebook page?
2: I'm updating it right now.
1: That's good stuff.
2: Don't apologize for it. I like it.
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0: 101.1 WJRR, Orlando's Rock Station. It's Lynch and Taco. I want to share this with you. You want to talk about generational gaps, right? Mm-hmm. We, you know, we're Gen Xers, Taco. And we may hear some lingo that, you know, the younger generation uses, and they're like, I have no idea what they're even talking about.
1: Had one texted to me the other day from a 20-something-year-old.
0: Well, from the Gen Z perspective, who are just entering the workforce, turns out they have no clue in many cases what some office lingo that's been around for a long time means. I'm going to share some of these with you, and you're going to go, what? But stop and think about it. We'll get into that in about 10 minutes here on JRR. Looking at

0: 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Lynch and Taco. 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
1: Not too shabby. I've been to the iHeartRadio Music Festival, and it was a great time out there. Same situation. They fly you out, put you up in a room, give you some spending cash if you win this.
0: They gave you spending cash to go out there?
1: I hit a BMB here, businessman Bob. I hit a sales bonus. That's how I won the trip. Remember, that was the trip? Wait, let me think. Yeah, she's already at work at school. That was the trip that I pawned off as my wife's 40th birthday. Not really pawned off.
0: 905. Text to enter and win. It'll be a keyword deal that you listen for, and you fire those off to 200-200 to be eligible. Someone's picked at random.
1: I was like,
0: 905-105-505.
1: Wow, I won this trip. Oh, it's my wife's 40th.
0: So, the following conversation is not in any way, shape, or form going to be judgmental. It's just an observation of something we're going through right now as a society.

0: $1,275.
1: You heard that right, up to $1,275 in rebates for whatever you need AC-wise, because you will at some point. 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

0: This is 101.1 WJRR, Orlando's Rock Station. While you're enjoying Lunch and Tacos commercial-free workday rock block, be sure to throw in a vote for this morning's You Say It, We Play It. Another listener suggestion with The Clash. Got three song options from them you can vote on. One with the most votes will rock it out at 9 o'clock. Then what happens?
1: Somebody who votes has ran my pick to win Five Finger Death Punch tickets.
0: It's not a bad deal. 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Just get it done before 9 o'clock.

0: 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Still got quite a ways to go, and eventually it does have to come to an end, but we hope you'd want to stick around afterwards.
1: We have Idiotology, of course, stick around.
0: We have something that has to do with back to school that we touched on last year at this time, Taco. I've got an update, and it's really got to the point of a ridiculous level. We'll share that with you and some other stories here in just a few minutes on JRR.

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1: This is Orlando's Rock Station 101.1 WJRR. Voting still open for about another 15 minutes or so, give or take, for this morning's You Say It, We Play It. Listener suggestion, The Clash.
2: Tell us which of the three songs you want us to play. We'll play the one with the most votes back in 9.
1: And then someone who takes 2 seconds to vote on the JR Facebook page will be randomly selected to win tickets for Five Finger Death Punch.
2: Yes, you heard that right. You could win Five Finger Death Punch tickets.
1: I'm not interrupting your breakfast over there.
2: No, did you like how quickly I was able to swallow the massive bite that I'm eating an everything bagel?
1: Swallow.
2: I'm eating an everything bagel. I'm not paying attention. And we're getting ready to go on. I see the mics go on. I go, whoa, got her down. All right, now, another one.
1: So anyone who's ever been to New York City and enjoyed the subway system, you're probably familiar with
2: the smell of urine.
1: Well, that's just assumed. Yes, that and various objects that you might trip over that are passed out drunk on the platform surface. Anyway, the MetroCard machines where you get your fare cards.
2: Yeah,
1: they've decommissioned those. They've got a new system they've put in place. So what do? Do you just take them to the junkyard? No, you put them up for auction. They weigh over 1,000 pounds each, Taco.
2: Who wants to buy that?
1: This is why I bring this to Idiotology. Even, I think, the most ardent New Yorker could probably do without one of these, much less at a minimum bid, required minimum bid of $1,500.
2: Okay, first off, here's what you do.
1: It's more than $1 a pound.
2: Nobody's going to buy them. So just take one, put it in a New York museum, right, and then move along. Drop the rest in the ocean. I'm kidding.
1: Artificial reef.
2: No.
1: Yeah. I was also thinking, it's like, housing in New York City can, well, sometimes be at a premium, and you might end up paying a whole lot of money for a very tiny space.
2: Now you got a big old toll in there.
1: You've got a MetroCard machine taking up half of your one bedroom, if you're lucky to have that.
2: How big was the place when you, because Pat lived in New York briefly when he worked, I think it was Relativity Records.
1: Yeah, I worked for Relativity.
2: And how big was the place you lived in?
1: We actually lived in Queens, in Astoria, in Long Island City.
2: Very familiar with it.
1: And I had two roommates. We each had our own room. And our place was huge.
2: Really?
1: Yeah.
2: So you got a house. You got somebody's house.
1: Well, no, it was the third floor of a row house.
2: Mm-hmm.
1: We were on the third floor. There's another tenant on the second level. And then the landlord lived below.
2: Yeah.
1: And she hated us.
2: Well, of course. You're young rockers. Dirt balls.
1: She hated us, but we paid our rent on time. So therefore, it was a love-hate relationship.
2: Mm-hmm. Yeah, I had a guy that rent. Remember when I had that one rental and had a guy that rented it, and come to find out he's doing car work there. I'm talking like full on taking apart and rebuilding an engine. No, but Pat,
1: it's a hustle.
2: I happen to do a stop, a little drive by. There is grease in the Mexican top, just ruined it. You guys are out.
1: I absolutely hated living in New York City.
2: Oh God,
1: I hated it. Look, as a born and bred Florida cracker who's used to hop it in your car or truck and go everywhere you damn well please, the whole concept of it's a big deal just to go down to the bodega to buy a can of frickin' tuna fish for $4.
2: I couldn't do it. I could not live there. That's why I was knocking on wood over here.
1: Everything was just so overpriced, man. Mm-hmm. And that was a long time ago. I can't even imagine now. So anyway, if you must...
2: Well, I was there recently, remember? And yeah, it's still overpriced.
1: You must have a over 1,000-pound hunk of junk, as it's being described by this one publication. The Metro Transit Authority is auctioning off several MetroCard machines. Okay, this is something we touched on last year when school was starting, specifically in reference to college life.
2: Okay.
1: And how that has changed and really become a a competition in many ways, including...
2: Competition in what ways? Like to get in?
1: Like I said, with college, it's a competition on a lot of levels now. Yes, mm-hmm. that is one of them. Now, having the most decked out dorm is also...
2: Oh, yeah.
1: This has really got to the point where we have interior designers who have specific divisions of their business dedicated to taking the money of helicopter, mainly moms.
2: Yep, I've heard of this.
1: And pimping out their children's dorm rooms as they go off to college.
2: Many times, minimum
1: you're looking at here for their services is $20,000.
2: Meanwhile, you have another student down the hall at the dorm that's eating ramen noodles and is just stacking up the loans, sweating, and you're spending 20 grand on your kid's dorm.
1: I have a... hear me out here with this question. Okay. I think this is absolutely ridiculous. It's ridiculous. But if you do, if you're that well off, great, good for you. Why not just put your kid in like a luxury apartment?
2: Yeah, exactly. Well, some of the times for your freshman year, you have to live in a dorm. Some schools, but you know, I'm actually skating out of helping my daughter set up her dorm this weekend.
1: How can they make an adult have to live in a dorm room?
2: It's just rules are rules. I mean, got to do what you got to do.
1: I'm serious. If you got $20,000 extra just laying around to pimp out your kid's dorm room for one semester or two semesters, just
2: it's a good problem to have.
1: Buy a damn apartment and then lease it out when your kid's done with school.
2: You would have loved my daughter's dorm room last year, Pat. Alice in Chains posters, all rock posters.

0: What, Charlie Brown?
1: You don't have to be. Side by side, with my eyes closed.
2: If that was like my college girlfriend or something,
0: you know what I'm going to do?
2: I jump out of my dorm room window.
0: You know what I'm going to do right now just to spite her?
2: You're going to have a sip of Sprite?
0: A sip of this Coca-Cola Zero.
2: All right. You do it, Rebel.
0: Mm. Why don't you take a bite of your bagel there,
2: too? I was just going to do it. I was going to say, you know what I'm going to do? Just to spite her, take a bite of this everything bagel.
0: We are crazy like that.
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3: 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All right, that'll be coming up right after you say it. We play it. Speaking of which, listener suggested this morning, good suggestion with The Clash. 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
4: Should I Stay or Should I Go, and London Calling were back and forth. 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Let's see who won the tickets for Five Finger Death Punch. Whitaker Jules from Maitland.
3: All right, Whitaker. And we'll have these all week, so be sure to vote each morning for You Say It, We Play It. They're on the JR Facebook page. London Calling. The Clash, You Say It, We Play It. JRR.

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0: time for rock news on 101.1 WJRR, Orlando's rock station. 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
1: We are Orlando's rock station. This hour of the Lynch and Taco Show brought to you by Petty's Meats, one of the most spectacular buildings on a great piece of real estate in all of Central Florida.
2: I'm surprised they haven't had to kick you out for loitering yet.
1: Oh, it's
2: because you're there so much.
1: Close to getting,
2: No, whatever you're looking for, Petty's, they have it. Petty's is, that's why they've been around. I mentioned him to my buddy Wild Bill, not Wild Bill who works there, but my buddy Wild Bill at the gym, and he goes, man, I haven't been to Petty's in a little bit because that place has been around forever.
1: Over 40 years right there on 434 in Longwood, just west of I-4.
2: And that's why they've been around so long, because they're so good at what they do. Hello to everybody over there, Petty's. We love you. You know that.
1: Start planning. Get in there before the weekend. That way you have all the good stuff for the weekend.
2: Mm-hmm. Again, Monday through Saturday, 10 to 6.
1: Let's begin with this. Last week, ZZ Top and Cheap Trick had been doing some shows together.
2: Yeah.
1: And they were scheduled to do one at the iconic Hollywood Bowl last week, and it was canceled at the last second. And the only thing that was cited was, quote, unforeseen personal matters and insurmountable obstacles.
2: I remember when we had that happen to a show, and that is the worst, when they cancel it as you're downtown or wherever, ready to go.
1: Well, what sucks here, first off, kudos to Cheap Trick, who did a

0: Acup show across town at the Troubadour.
1: That's cool.
0: So, you know, to get the hardcore fans, you know, something to go to and do. But it turns out we got another health issue going on in ZZ Top. Mm-hmm. Frank Beard is sick again, their drummer. Now, he's had some health issues in the past where he stepped away. And no specifics what's going on this time, but it sounds pretty significant. Michael Monahan, who is a pretty well-known session drummer, he's out of St. Augustine, I think, is filling in behind the kit for some shows while we're awaiting word on what's going on with Frank. So
1: that stinks.
0: Of course, we lost Dusty Hill a few years ago, so those guys in ZZ Top are getting up there. So we try to send some positive vibes out for ZZ Top's Frank Beard. Nikki Six of Motley Crue has basically come out and taken the side of the opinion, don't make albums anymore. If you're going to make new music, just go song by song. Now, okay. I generally disagree with that theory.
1: I think
0: it's wrecked development of bands. It's my personal opinion. But in the case of a band like Motley Crue, I would wholeheartedly endorse that idea. Look, he knows. He knows as well as anyone. When fans show up to see these guys play, they're not coming hope. Oh, I hope they play the new one off this new album that nobody bought and gives a crap about.
2: Nope, they want the hits.
0: And he pointed out that he goes, look, not for nothing, but making a full album of usually 10 songs is time-consuming and expensive to only maybe have one song even have a hope of seeing the light of day.
2: Mm-hmm. And I stand by it. We have said it forever, and other bands will say it. Don't be up there. If you're a hit machine, play your hits. I had it happen with Bryan Adams the other night.
0: He's playing a lot of his new stuff. But with the younger, newer bands, this mentality, I think this sucks. Because it takes away like the incentive to really work hard at creating a big body of work.
1: Mm-hmm.
0: And if you're just going song by song by song, it just, I don't know, man. It just doesn't have the same kind of...
2: I understand what you're saying.
0: But with Motley Crue, and I completely agree with Nikki as it pertains to their band. So Rush continues with their 50-something tour, and if you've seen the poster for the tour, you might have noticed there's two birds on a wire with a third flying away, which is obviously a nod to their late drummer Neil Peart. Now, Geddy Lee doesn't necessarily believe in the whole loved ones returning in different incarnations. And he was asked about that. He goes, have you seen any signs that Neil might be lingering around as you guys are out doing this? And he recounted something that happened on the first show of the tour back in June in Los Angeles. Geddy Lee says, I was texting Alex, and my door to my room was open a crack. I looked in front of me on the floor, and there was a bird on the floor that looked just like that bird in the poster.
2: No way.
0: And I was kind of shocked, so I approached it, and it flew by me and flew into the bedroom of the hotel right on the edge of the bed. And when I approached it, it was like it was looking at me, and then it flew out the door. He goes, now, I'm not a guy who believes in that mumbo-jumbo, but it was a kind of remarkable moment.
2: I'd say.
0: Wow.
2: Say it all. It gave me the chills.
0: Queens of the Stone Age frontman Joss Holm. This is fantastic. He decided that a possible $10,000 fine was worth it during a show in Detroit. They were opening for the Foo Fighters at Ford Field earlier this month, and he told the crowd that the band had been warned it could be fined that much for smoking backstage at the smoke-free facility.
2: Pay the fine.
0: Before the band's final song, he launched into a speech urging fans not to let corporations tell him what to do. He was complaining about pricey parking and overpriced drinks, things that all of us hate as fans, not just of concerts, but as of events in general. And then he took a shot at flock surveillance cameras, then to culminate it, lights up a cig right there on stage. Finished up and said goodnight. It's unclear as to whether or not they followed through with the $10,000 fine.
2: You just talked all that trash about the venue. Chances are they're gonna.
0: Ice Nine Kills will team up with Art the Clown for a special attraction at Halloween Horror Nights at Universal Studios in Hollywood. Art will host the Terror Train, which bridges the gap between Halloween and Christmas in his twisted manner. Ice Nine Kills will be providing a soundtrack of Christmas classics. That ought to be pretty cool. Mm-hmm. Vocalist Spencer Charnas expressed his excitement for the collaboration, praising art and director Damian Leone. He said the band and art previously collaborated on the music video for A Work of Art, which has become a staple in their live shows. So that'll be fun if you're out on the West Coast. Metallica, with their upcoming Sphere run in Vegas, is asking fans to submit photographs of themselves from previous Metallica shows. Their plan is to show montages of Metallica fans as part of the display.
2: That's cool.
0: You know, they're in the Sphere during their live performances for the upcoming run of shows.
2: Yeah, flashing all around the Sphere.
0: So you might see yourself as part of Metallica's performance at the Sphere.
2: Somebody mentioned something similar to that at a, speaking of that, Bryan Adams, Pat Benatar show, that when Pat Benatar and whatever his name, the husband, played, their backdrop was so lazy. It just said Pat Benatar and Neil Giraldo. That was it. He's like, why wouldn't they put up past footage from older shows? And that would be super cool. This is kind of cool, too.
0: A new trailer has dropped for the upcoming documentary about Travis Barker of Blink 182. It's called Travis Barker, Louder Than Fear Will Hit. Louder Than Fear will hit Hulu on August 13th, and the trailer features fellow drummers Tommy Lee of Motley Crue and some others, including the late Taylor Hawkins. So you got that coming to Hulu if you want to check that out. The trailer is available now.
2: Okay.
0: That is some of your rock news for this week.
2: Solid job, Pat. Solid job.
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1: Up for grabs today, more Toadies tickets.
0: Question about something that came up over the course of the show this morning. We try to make it easy and obvious, and if you're the first one through with the right answer, after we pose the question, we'll get you said tickets. All right, give us a couple minutes.

0: This is 101.1 WJRR Orlando's Rock Station Lynch and Taco. Man, we're almost out of time for this morning. They kind of cruised by.
1: Yeah, we rolled on out of here.
0: All right, attention pays time. Toadies tickets.
1: Yep, that's what's up for grabs. All you have to do is be the first one through on the phones at 407-916-1011 with the correct answer.
0: Had another company decide they're going to tinker with their formula. This is a beverage maker, right?
1: Mm-hmm.
0: Carbonated beverage maker in a category that has some history with tinkering with the formula. Who's the latest company to decide to make a change?
1: Can you call them? Now, that would really ruin the question. Anyway.

0: Michael was the winner. I've deduced that.
1: Cool. Hold on. Yes, Michael from Apopka, Pat, knew that that featured drink would, or beverage would be 7-Up.
0: 7-Up has changed their formula to put lime more forward than the lemon.
1: Take it from a non-lime guy. Uh-uh. Not a big fan of the lime.
0: Not a Europe guy. Not a lime guy. Boy, man, just...
1: I can handle a lime. Just don't make it predominantly lime.
0: Put the lime in the coconuts.
1: I want a lemon.
0: All right.
1: Yeah, Michael's got the hookup with the Toadies tickets.
0: All right, we'll have more of these each morning for the rest of the week.
1: I know. Did you notice when I was giving out the phone number that it sounded like I had spit my mouth? That was me drooling because the Walt Disney World Swan and Dolphin brought by food today for the taste.
0: Oh, Taste Central Florida presented by Edward Jones. That is coming up to the on August 28th. That's a Friday at the Orlando World Center Marriott. 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It's an unforgettable evening of dining and live entertainment. 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So, you know, support our local families by going out, have a great night. And you know, what'd they bring today?
1: It's a good time out there, too, by the way. You're going to love this one. The bourbon steak. Red wine braised Wagyu short rib. Oh, they brought some Italian. It's a smorgasbord.
0: If you want to get to this event on August 28th, you can get all your info and even your tickets at tastecfl.org.
1: And something cool that I know personally that the Disney Swan and Dolphin does, they have their Camp Dolphin where it's complimentary child care for kids like 5 through 12. So, you know, if you're going out for a really nice dinner at a place like that, an upscale place, you won't have the kids bugging you. They're getting supervised at a fun time.
0: Well, thank you to them for coming by and dropping that off. We're looking forward to that big event. Okay, that's going to do it for us this morning, Taco Bob.
1: You're right. Wrapping up. I just got to talk to my man, Michael.
0: All right. Mel will be along next. We'll get back with you tomorrow morning starting at 5. Hey, make the most of your Tuesday. And thank you for listening.
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4: 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The four best teams in the Big 3 battle it out for a spot in the championship. 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
5: Yay, yay!

Hi, good morning, it's Mel. Today, more excessive heats. I'm looking right now. High 94, going to feel like more than 100. So keep that in mind. And really, this could maybe be our theme song for today. We only have a 20% chance this afternoon. That's not big for this time of year. Blind Melon, no rain. It's WJRR.

Hello, good morning. It's Mel Taylor, and today you got another shot to win a trip out to Vegas for iHeartRadio Music Festival with $1,000. Also, sold out tickets for Flyleaf. I got slightly stupid tickets to give away today. I'll let you know when everything is sort of going down in a nice timeline here in a few minutes. Take some requests. It's WJRR.

Buck Cherry with Crazy Bitch. And if I say that out loud, do you instantly think of someone or more than one? There's nothing wrong with that. I mean, Crazy Bitch, fun sometimes. It's WJRR. It's Nirvana.

0: It's Orlando's Rocket Station, WJRR. Hi there, it's Mel Taylor. Happy Tuesday. So today, rock news, random facts, some fun stories. We'll take a look at our national calendar coming up before the end of the hour. All the normal things, but some extras today. It is Instagram Tuesday Ticket Takeover. And these are big tickets. These are sold out tickets for you to go see Flyleaf. If you'd like to go, find your chance to win, post at 101.1 WJRR. And who knows? Could win. That post is up until midnight tonight. Also today, I've got tickets for Slightly Stupid. I will do those during my noon hour today. And then right at 1 o'clock or so, you have a chance to get hooked up with Trip Out to iHeartRadio Music Festival. 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

0: From the Farrah and Farrah Studios. 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

there's some weird stuff going on right now with Jared Leto, some allegations. There is a BBC documentary that was done. You know, I don't really have a lot to say about it because I also have not watched it. And so maybe next time after I watch it, I'll talk a little bit about it. But you can easily find out all the details online. It's WJRR and watch yourself. What?

0: Orlando's Rockus Station, WJRR. Let's take a look today, national calendar. It's 11th of August. If today is your birthday, first of all, happy birthday. Let's see, Chris Hemsworth today turns 43. Of course, Thor in the Marvel world. Joe Rogan today, how old do you think he is? 59. Viola Davis, actress, 61. I was thinking about How to Get Away with Murder, which I binge watched that series. So good. Also today would have been Hulk Hogan's birthday. He would have been 73. It's National Presidential Joke Day, which I guess that allows you to maybe get a joke out there. National Sons and Daughters Day. So much love to your kiddos. Global Kinetic Sand Day, which it always kind of freaks me out just a little bit. So it's also Play in the Sand Day. Some other fun things to celebrate this week. National Vinyl Record Day, Prosecco Day, Filet Mignon Day, National Middle Child Day. I'm always looking.
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Coming up, two songs. We'll take a look at your random facts for the day. If you close your eyes to remember something, does it actually help? Why are there so many corporations in Delaware and the stadium in Texas where the Dallas Cowboys play, AT&T? How much energy does it use on game day? It's WJRR. It's Poppy. You get to see her at Hard Rock this weekend.

0: Orlando's Rock Station, WJRR. Good morning. Hi there, it's Mel Taylor. Let's take a look today at your random facts. So Sia actually wrote the song Diamonds. I know you've heard that song. In 14 minutes, all right? And it went on to be a number one hit for Rihanna. There is scientific proof that closing your eyes makes it easier to remember accurate details of things you saw. Like, you probably have done it. You're like, okay, remember this? Okay, yes, got it. There are more than twice as many corporations in Delaware than people. Delaware has very friendly corporate tax laws, so a lot of business incorporate there, even if they don't have any real physical presence there. So Delaware is home to more than 2.2 million business entities, but only has about a million people in a population. AT&T Stadium in Texas, where the Dallas Cowboys play, one of the stadiums of the World Cup was just held, uses more energy on a game day than the entire country of Liberia. And a rabbi named Tobias Geffen, only known non-Coca-Cola employee to view the secret formula. Coke allowed it way back in 1935 so they could get Coke certified as kosher. That is a look today at your random facts.
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She'll turn us on.

This is just a friendly reminder that you still have like 40-something days still left of summer, all right? Enjoy it. Just because the kids are back in school doesn't mean summer's over. It's WJRR.

0: It's Orlando's Rock Station, WJRR. There were a lot of people in line yesterday at Publix to get Lotto. I mean, it was a giant one. Nobody won, though. I checked this morning. I love the Lotto app, though, because you can just, like, scan your ticket. Just tells you if you're a winner or not. Even though it feels terrible when it's like, you know, sorry, no winner. Yeah, I didn't even get a number, I don't think, anyways. But it's now $975 million for tomorrow night's drawing. Last night, I was talking with my kids. They were like, okay, well, I don't understand. It's like, how many people get it, like, all that money? I'm like, well, one out of 10 people do the annuity where it's like, you know, you get it spread out over 29 years or something. And that's interest because the money's not really there. It's just after the 30 it is. I don't know. We looked up Google and all the things. Yeah, only one out of 10 take it that way. Lump sum is the way it goes. 40 to 60% though is really what you're going to get, which is still millions of dollars if you're the sole winner. But again, it'll be up to 975 for tomorrow. You got Mega tonight at 80 mil.
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4: All westbound lanes are blocked on State Road 434 at Palm Springs Drive right before I-4 due to a serious accident. Looks like eastbound lanes are getting affected as well. The left lane's blocked westbound on the Beach Line before Innovation Way. That's causing some stop-and-go traffic. There's a crash partially blocking the off-ramp from Florida's Turnpike southbound OBT exit 254. See traffic troubles? Call the Valvoline Instant Oil Change traffic tip line at 866-676-8477. From the Traffic Center, I'm James Birmingham.
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8: 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I was in a bad car accident. 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
13: Kesley Rivera claimed her second straight U.S. gymnastics title Sunday, making her the first woman not named Simone Biles to win back-to-back national titles since Jordan Weaver in 2011 and 2012. 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

Is it just a nice, friendly gesture to my Uncle Alan? He was the first person who introduced me to Guns N' Roses. This is the first song I heard many years ago. But I thank him very much. And I know he's listening now. He works and listens. It's Welcome to the Jungle. You might need this today. It's WJRR. Don't work too hard.

So for the first time in over 15 years, 7-Up is changing its recipe. They say the new version will be hitting stores soon, and it's no longer lemon lime. It is lime lemon, which is kind of hard to say, but it's lime forward. And all the other, you know, zero sugar, cherry, 7-Up, all the things will be changing. It's WJRR. I haven't had a 7-Up in bazillion years. It's

Coming up after Falling in Reverse, I will tell you how you can win tickets today for Sold Out Show with Flyleaf. And I've also got tickets to give away for Slightly Stupid. It's WJRR.

Orlando is Rock Station, WJRR. I am going to give away slightly stupid tickets here in just a few minutes. So that is going to happen. But I wanted to mention first, we do have our Instagram ticket takeover today. And it's all about Flyleaf 20th anniversary tour. It is sold out both nights here in Orlando. You want to go. Instagram at 1011 WJRR. The post is up until midnight tonight. That's your chance to win. Also, Chumlee will have tickets later on this afternoon to give away as well. But my tickets,

0: right this minute are for Slightly Stupid. They are one of my favorites. They're going to be at the Cocoa Riverfront Park on the 21st of this month. If you'd like to go, hit me up on the iHeartRadio app. Click the red button. You tell me your name, what part of town you're in, and your favorite Slightly Stupid song. That's all you have to do. It's easy. If you've never played before, you should just play today. I feel like it's a lucky day of sorts.
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So apparently there's a class action lawsuit against Mercedes, and there apparently is a metallic AMG logo on the front seat, and people are getting burned or like branded by it because it gets super hot in the sun. Who like thought of that idea, really? It's WJRR.

Orlando's Rock Station, WJRR with Ozzy Osbourne. And that was a request for Allie. Looking at my papers here. Sometimes I just

0: out. So we got Goo Goo Dolls, Muse, Weezer, Snoop Dogg performing. If you want to win the trip and $1,000 in cash, which, come on, it's Vegas. You can do with whatever you want with that $1,000. You just need to listen for your chance to win. And I'm telling you now, because that opportunity is going to happen just a little after 1 o'clock. So it's not more than 10 minutes from now. Chance for you to win.
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right, so Orlando is making national news because Governor DeSantis said that we might be seeing flying cars as soon as the end of the year and part of our Central Florida skyline. I'll explain after ACDC. It's WJRR.

0: Orlando's Rock Station, WJRR. I'm like in the middle on this situation and I don't know a lot about it, so I can't really go into details. But so flying cars could soon become part of our Central Florida skyline. Did you see this yesterday? Governor DeSantis, he announced the cars could start operating in the region by the end of this year. So very soon. The plan focuses on electric and hybrid air taxis that could take off and land vertically, potentially offering just a new way to get around craziness of I-4 corridor. Before all of this happens, I guess, you know, officials still have to work through questions about safety and infrastructure and regulation and cost. There will also be tests done, of course. DeSantis spoke at the SunTrax facility, which is designed to research and test for traffic issues. Like, I can't even imagine. Be cool, though, if I'm, you know, I'm in Altamont and I have my golf tournament every year out at the Omni Champions Gate. Yes, get me up and over there quick. I'm waiting in traffic? I mean, I don't know. Interesting.
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The soundtrack for Madden NFL 27 just got announced. It includes Metallica, Styx, Motorhead, Ozzy, The Who, and White Stripes, these guys, and a ton of others. It's always good. It's WJRR.

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0: 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Just use the TalkBack button. It's the red one. Make sure you have WJRR2 as your number one preset. 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

0: It's Orlando's Rock Station, WJRR. So tomorrow, there's a lot of celestial events that are happening. And sometimes when that happens, maybe it makes you have a more of a lucky day, or maybe it's a weird day. But tomorrow, you've got first the sixth planet alignment. It is very rare that you see it, but it's in the morning sky from east to west. Four of them you'll be able to see naked eye, two of them with the telescope or even with your binoculars you can see. Then there is a total solar eclipse. Now, not for us. Some of the United States will get a partial, but Greenland, Iceland, Spain, you can actually stream it, though, on NASA's websites right around 1:15 or so. Then it is a new moon, which means it's going to be very dark, and the Perseid meteor shower will peak overnight from August 12th into the 13th. So tomorrow night, with over 100 meteors per hour under ideal dark sky conditions, maybe beachside, maybe, man, out in the country, you get to see it good. So that is happening. That obviously doesn't happen all the time either.
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Coming up, two songs. We'll take a look at your rock news for the day. Linkin Park, their new documentary, is offering more than just the documentary. Gene Simmons, Paul Stanley making an appearance this weekend. Plus, Motley Crue. Do you think they will make any more albums? It's WJRR.

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1: First up today in your rock news, Nikki Sixx believes the days of Motley Crue making full albums are long over. He just basically said, I know fans don't want to hear this, but I don't believe in making full-length records anymore at this time on the planet for me. So that probably includes the whole band. Death Cab for Cutie delivered a captivating performance at the Tiny Desk, showcasing their talent for making the ordinary feel extraordinary. Very cool set they did. You can find it online. Just go to YouTube and look up the Tiny Desk concert. If you are a fan of Iron Maiden, frontman Bruce Dickinson says the new album will be their heaviest ever. Gene Simmons and Paul Stanley are set to show off their athletic skills. The musicians will throw out the ceremonial first pitch at Angel Stadium in Anaheim this weekend before the game. Linkin Park Unshatter documentary film directed by Johan from the band provides an intimate look at the band's journey following the loss of vocalist Chester Bennington and just like the reinvention of the band. But we now know through the trailer that just came out, it comes out September 30th, but there also is a soundtrack album. It's live. It's got 16 live cuts, and you can pre-order that on Linkin Park's website.
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So it has been a very long time that I have been kicking it in any sort of a club. I just saw a video. Mick Jagger posted himself dancing inside this club under a disco ball, and he's 83. He said, enjoying the summer. Hope you are too. I'm like, wait, what? 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It's JRR.

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Thank you so much for listening today. I know there's lots of options, but Rick is out in Deltona. Wanted to hear some Falling in Reverse. It's WJRR.

0: It's Orlando's Rock Station, WJRR. Hi, it's Mel Taylor, and I'm about to get out of here, but a few things I wanted to remind you about. You do have another chance this afternoon with Chumley to win a trip out to our iHeartRadio Music Festival. Airfare, your hotel, tickets to the show, and $1,000 cash money. So that happens again, like I said, this afternoon, 5 o'clock with Chumley. He's also got tickets for sold-out show with Flyleaf. So I'm assuming here a little after 3 o'clock. Take requests, and then also, of course, let you know exactly when he is giving those tickets away, and he's back today. Let's see. Also, it is Instagram Tuesday Ticket Takeover. If you have not yet on our Instagram today at 1011 WJRR, there are more sold out tickets for Flyleaf, and those will be up for grabs until midnight tonight. So good luck. Have a great day. I'll be back tomorrow. Later.
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Flyleaf is performing their 20th anniversary tour at the House of Blues Orlando on August 29th, towards the end of the month. That show completely sold out. You can win tickets today. I've got the details after Ozzy on 101.1 WJRR. Ozzy's next. Here's My Darkest Days.

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Skein, you know, they're celebrating the 25th anniversary of their album Break the Cycle. They're going to release a live version of that album this month out on the 29th. Skein, right here on 101.1 WJRR.

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That's a lot of adjectives. Yeah, I'm excited about it. Disturbed, they always put out a good product. 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

0: 1011 WJRR. Hi there, it's Chumley. You remember when Coke changed the recipe? Yeah, that was unfortunate. I'm glad they went back to classic Coke. Yeah, I'm not good with change. I don't know about you. But for the first time in over 15 years, 7-Up changing their recipe. They say the new version will be a little bit more lime forward and hitting stores soon. 7-Up, it's a lemon lime soda. Now it's going to be more of a lime lemon soda. They've got a food influencer. Her name is Bailey Fink. She's testing it out for the first time.
1: I'm going to do a side-by-side taste for the lemon lime and the lime lemon. The lime one is distinctly more lime-scented. Old 7-Up. Sweet and crisp, but admittedly the lemon lime flavor is a little muted. New. It is such a subtle difference. Honestly, if you didn't know that they changed it, I don't think you would be able to tell the difference.
0: So it doesn't taste really that much different, according to her, which is good. Again, I don't like change. But a solid marketing ploy. I mean, they got me talking about it. Journey's next.
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Yeah, that should be a great show. Poppy, New Way Out, 101.1 WJRR.

0: You have the rest of this week to enter for Fully Loaded at Sea with Bert Kreischer. We're going to send you on a very memorable vacation, November 19th through the 23rd. You'll set sail from Miami to Cozumel with comedian Bert Kreischer and some of his hilarious friends, Whitney Cummings, Mrs. Pat, Big J. Okerson, just to name a few. 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

0: So the kids are back to school. 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You'll be able to relate to this. 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There's a mom in Colorado, and her fifth grader would not take the back to school photo. So on the way to school, she contacted a police officer who actually must have been a friend of the family, pulled him over, arrested the kid, handcuffed him and everything, and made him take a back-to-school photo. Now, the kid was laughing. It was all in jest, but I thought that was brilliant of the mom.
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Look, if you're on the fence about what to have for dinner today, you know, it's tough with the diarrhea lettuce and the salmonella jalapenos. You don't even know what to eat. Today, Taco Bell brought back the quesarito, and you can get it for a buck today at participating locations and online. But here's the beauty of the quesarito. Yeah, no diarrhea lettuce. Bon Jovi, 101.1 WJRR.

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1: Thursday, Blink 182 drummer Travis Barker's documentary Louder Than Life is out this Thursday. You'll be able to watch it on Hulu and Disney Plus. It'll explore the rise of Blink 182. It'll also talk about Travis Barker's near fatal plane crash. Should be an interesting documentary. Again, it's this Thursday, Hulu and Disney Plus. 101.1 WJRR, Blink 182. I took a

Flyleaf's coming. Their 20th anniversary tour, the House of Blues Orlando, August 29th, presented by 101.1 WJRR. That show completely sold out. However, we have your shot to win tickets today. Details after Marilyn Manson.

0: It's a Tuesday Ticket Takeover. Make sure you're following us at 101.1 WJRR on Instagram. You can win tickets to see Flyleaf, Lacey Sturm's back in the band. It's their 20th anniversary tour at the House of Blues Orlando at the end of the month, August 29th. That show completely sold out. Your only way in is to win it from us. So make sure you're following us on Instagram. Look for that post. You just follow the instructions.
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Smashing Pumpkins getting a star on the Hollywood Walk of Fame next year in 2027, along with Linkin Park. Here's Bullet with Butterfly Wings. It's the Pumpkins on 101.1 WJRR.

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0: 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I don't know. I haven't opened it up. I'm just keeping the lunchbox.
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7: With this West 2 First Warning Weather Update, I'm Chief Meteorologist Tony Benalfi. Heat advisories remain in effect through 8 o'clock tonight. Heat advisories already in effect for tomorrow in our northern community, so we'll continue to watch that. A few early evening cooling showers and storms, very few of those. As we head past sunset, things will begin to wind down. Overnight low temperatures tonight, pretty much area-wide running 75 to 80. As we get into Wednesday afternoon, storm coverage again pretty low at about 20 to 30%. The afternoon high temperatures running near 95, but feels like temperatures once again running 100 to about 108 degrees all across central Florida. Of course, we're going to be watching that for the students at the bus stops during the afternoon hours. With Central Florida's most accurate forecast, I'm West 2 First Warning Chief Meteorologist Tony Benalfi.
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It's crazy. He was also baby daddy to Kelly Osbourne's kid. They were engaged, broke it off in March, and now she's filed for divorce. Something's going on with that guy. 101.1 WJRR. 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
1: First up today in your rock news, Nikki Sixx believes the days of Motley Crue making full albums are long over. He just basically said, I know fans don't want to hear this, but I don't believe in making full-length records anymore at this time on the planet for me. So that probably includes the whole band. Death Cab for Cutie delivered a captivating performance at the Tiny Desk, showcasing their talent for making the ordinary feel extraordinary. Very cool set they did. You can find it online. Just go to YouTube and look up the Tiny Desk concert. If you are a fan of Iron Maiden, frontman Bruce Dickinson says the new album will be their heaviest ever. Gene Simmons and Paul Stanley are set to show off their athletic skills. The musicians will throw out the ceremonial first pitch at Angel Stadium in Anaheim this weekend before the game. Linkin Park Unshatter documentary film directed by Johan from the band provides an intimate look at the band's journey following the loss of vocalist Chester Bennington and just like the reinvention of the band. But we now know through the trailer that just came out, it comes out September 30th, but there also is a soundtrack album. It's live. It's got 16 live cuts, and you can pre-order that on Linkin Park's website.
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0: You have the rest of this week to enter for Fully Loaded at Sea with Bert Kreischer. We're going to send you on a very memorable vacation, November 19th through the 23rd. You'll set sail from Miami to Cozumel with comedian Bert Kreischer and some of his hilarious friends, Whitney Cummings, Mrs. Pat, Big Jay Oakerson, just to name a few. 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

Yeah. 101.1 WGRR wrapping up the workday, or you're heading to work, working nice. We'll rock through it together, man. Appreciate you being here. Slightly Stupid being Coco on the 21st of this month, couple of weeks away. 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

0: 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Slore in for Klinger tonight as we wrap up your Tuesday. Still plenty of time for you to get qualified for your Tuesday ticket takeover. You see what we're giving away on Instagram yet? 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Flyleaf with Lacey Sturm, the 20th anniversary tour, is coming to House of Blues. We get your tickets for you. For the night of the 29th, there's two shows, again, both sold out. Your tickets on Instagram today are for the 29th. Get yourself signed up. Just give us that follow. Find the post. Follow the directions. And you're qualified. We make it easy for you to win around here, man. Cage the Elephant, Scorpions, more next. Hang on.
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years for the Scorpions. They are going to celebrate with their coming home to Vegas residency at Planet Hollywood starting September 17th. If you happen to be in Vegas, maybe for our iHeartRadio Music Festival, you check out that show to go through October 3rd. That's worth the trip, I feel like, my friend. 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

Orlando's Rock Station 101 WJRR. We first met Nevertel at Rockville a couple of years ago. Guys out of Tampa, just cool dudes, right? Heading out now for their very first headlining tour in North America this fall. After Sleep Theory took them under the wingman, they're going to be huge. Here they are together with Break the Silence.

Leaving this new study out, the hottest places to buy a house in America. One in Massachusetts, couple of cities in New Jersey, and then New York. What? Look, everybody's moving here. There's no way you're staying up north, right? Falling in reverse, JRR.

0: 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Orlando's Rock Station, 101.1 WJRR. Appreciate you stopping in and rocking wherever you are in Central Florida. Hi, it's Lord. In for Klinger, the offshore fiasco just a couple of weeks away and almost sold out. Come join Lynch and Taco aboard the Orlando Princess. 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It's all thanks to Well Hung Gutters and Bud Light. We'll see you on board, man. It's going to be a good time. Breaking Ben, Sublime, and more next.
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